Afternoon, everyone. You're Lot Shunt FM with me, Hans. Gonna deep dive into Craigie Knows, a legendary Glasgow label. I hope we're all staying dry on this very kind of wet afternoon. Good morning, Bar. Bar, shout out Young Dale. Okay.

Wow. Trial, that was impressive. You just guessed the BPM of the song. This one is Woodwind, Data Memory Access. Head on.

Yeah, this one is Reflex Blue, Witch Medicine. Lots of GIF work in the chat. Yes, how to Ginny cleaning data to this.

This one is square one, Lucene. How are we all doing? So, how's Wednesday treating you?

Hey, have you just docked in? You're listening to me, Hans, on Chant FM. Hope we're doing well. This one is Hyphodose, Primitive Needs. Oh yeah, I'd love to do Drexia show actually, Buns.

Yeah, this one is Aqualung, and it's Jensen Interceptor. And this is also a reminder to hydrate. Don't forget to hydrate. Hydration's important. Okay, you can be seeing the chat. You can see Shoop, Large Trousers, Tiger 2856, Number 2, Jazzy One, saw Cineron earlier, Andy. Yeah, yeah. Out to everyone listening. And out to Big Bunny Brow. Ron, fuck off.

This one is Day Spray, Biodive. Yes, also, they also did Bottles on the Rider. And just love how stinky the Craigie releases are.

Well, Buns and Ron and spitting bars in the chat right now. Day Spray, Biodive, Bosch.

Okay, everyone, this is going to be the last one from me. Thanks for listening. I've been Hans Pretzel, you've been Dr. Chant FM. Also, I just want to say, yeah, thanks for everyone for listening to all my shows, even when they're weird. And yeah, love you all. Big love. And yeah, out to you all.

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2: Welcome to Slum Companion. We're going to start out today with this one by Jim Rafferty, brother of Jerry Rafferty. I hope you enjoy the show.

I've just been reminded that today is Twin Peaks Day. So wherever you're tuning in from, I hope you've got a slice of damn fine cherry pie and some black coffee. This next one that's going to be coming in is from an album that I'll definitely be queuing up for on Record Store Day. It's Child of Flames from the Walker Brothers album Night Flights.

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that's just about it for me this week. I will be back in 2 weeks' time with a special two-hour show commemorating my first year on Chunt FM. Time flies when you're having fun. Until then, I'll see you soon.

Hi guys, Osmo here. It's Friday, guys!

Our chanter, who art in heaven, hallowed be thy name. Your chatango come, your will be done, on earth as it is in internet heaven. Give us this day our daily B2B, and forgive our haters, as we also have forgiven our haters. 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

0: 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Here we go. Jimbo, what are you saying?
1: We love the number two.
0: We do love the number two. We just had number two for the last like 40 minutes. And now Luigi stepping up. Or a legendary host. We've got pure legendary lineage in the building right now. Chant FM. If you're listening, tune in.

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Hello and welcome to this very special Christmas edition of Panty Soakers with me, the Laundrista. Gonna take you through some sexy fireside Christmas songs, and then we're just gonna get a little bit silly to the end. So yeah, keep it locked, let's have some fun.

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Chan! 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So vitamin chant. Many chantments to the best chance in the whole chant.

And I know that most of the time we go by our screen names, but I just wanted to give a personal Christmas wish to the following angels on the naughty list. So shouts to Dale, Freya, Kieran, Toby, Chanto, Kedlin, Stephen, Andy, Matt, Triple T, Noemi, Dana, Max, Osk, Devon, Maureen, Christo, my dear friend Becky, Matthew, Teddy, Aaron, Josh, Fergus, Ginny, all the Adams in the chunt, Sammy, Johanna, the O'Neills, Killer, Tim, Al, Clay, Mavros, Ron, Sam, Tony, Christina, Dylan, Mark, Molly, Marvin, Victor, Alex, Susanna, Patrick, Elliot, Annika, Pedro, Mads, Alex, and Sean. Just wanted to wish you all a really lovely Christmas, and I want to thank you all for your support on this little weird radio shite over the past couple of months. So yeah.

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2: 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It's Friday, guys.

Now, on an objective level, I know that the last one that I played, Pony Up, I Heard You Got Action, is pretty terrible, but I can't help love it. It's just so charming. This is Where Do You Run To by Vivian Girls. Gonna do a couple of quick shout-outs to the chat. Out to Johanna, out to The Laundrista, Marlon Rando, Small Cowboy, Eggslut, Untitled Goose Girl, DJ Cyan, Ba, Jazzy, and yeah, that's us. Enjoy!

That was C'est Heure Là by April March. I don't know why, but this show somehow turned into a female vocal special. Next up, we have Dog by El Perro del Mar.

So I felt a little bit like I was in a down-tempo synth sort of mood. So the next couple are going to be in that vein. This is ASO, Love in the Darkness.

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Huge thanks to everyone again who's tuned in. Thanks to everyone who listens back to this. I might come back on Sunday and do some Sunday morning jazzy type bits. Not decided fully yet if that's what I'm going to do, but it's a possibility. Last one from me now. This is Lover's Retreat by Anne Clark, and I'll catch you all next time. Bye.

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1: Shunt FM.
2: Yeah. Yeah. Yeah. Yeah.

0: pull up to your bumper, pull up to your bumper. Make sure the parts them genuine. Up on this up, show the park and pull over. Tell me I'm gonna drive
1: on the level. Pull up to me,
2: pull up to me, pull up to me, pull up to me, pull up to me, pull up to me, pull up to me, pull up to me, pull up to me, pull up to me, pull up to me, pull up to me, pull up to me, pull up to me, pull up to me, pull up to me, pull up to me, pull up to me, pull up to me, pull up to me, pull up to me, pull up to me, pull up to me, pull up to me, pull up to me, pull up to me, pull up to me, pull 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
1: The man. 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
1: Yeah, out to Young Dale. 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
1: Me? 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

0: last one from me. 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
1: One more from HD coming up.
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What's up? 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Finally, mates. 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I mean, trying this for a few times anyway, but now we're all. Welcome to the new installment of the Sonic Soul Shakers. I'm your host, Johan Woi. 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Happy Easter, bunnies. 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Alright, so welcome. Let's go. Welcome. Welcome.

Out to Adam Prayer. Out to Adam, what's the Wi-Fi? Out to Bob. Out to Grapeseed. Out to Kinemax. Out to Logie. Out to Osk. Out to producer Alex with the rolling R's in it. Out to Red, Yellow, Blue. Out to Jazzy One. Out to Wombop. Out to Dale. Out to all the Anons. Huge amount of Anons over here today. Okay. Bonnie on. Bonnie on.

0: Also, out to my mom and dad, listening downstairs at the moment, came to visit them.
1: Oi,
0: so sweet.

Okay, trying to wheel out over here, yo. So anyway, I just love Tuna Starship 109 from Mistral from 78, and rate this out, chat room. This is the finished version by Katri Helena, Avaruuslaiva 109. Let's go, yo.

Right, so I've been possessed with this following track. Ill-fitting name, Possessed, Pytoxin. All the whole track list will be up on the Chant FM Mixcloud afterwards. Let's go. Let's go. Way.

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One more. Una más. Yksi vielä. Vika biisi last tuna. Check it.

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Please don't go. I gotta.

Sonic Soul Shake is over now. Now off to Oskmal. Gary special coming up. You okay, G? 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

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Thank you for tuning in, as always. First one, Michael Jackson with Beat It. I'm sure you didn't know this one. Deep cuts, you know. This one, David Sylvian, Ryuichi Sakamoto, the Bamboo Houses remix.

My licks resemble Adam Sandler. 90 day run, Barry Sanders. One way ticket with a transfer. 12 staking out in the camper. Still can smell the fumes from the camphor.

Uh-huh. Shut up, huh? C.S. Smith 90. Good morning. DJ Sean. Shut up, Grapes. Jack Woody. Big Nuts. Shout out Vibes, Young Dale, Maji, all the people in and outside of the chat, you're being loved as always. Big kiss.

This one, of course, the incredible James Mason with Up Jump of the Recollection Echo compilation, unreleased material. Well, now it's released, of course.

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course, with the Tortoise, the Sextex Mania New York City mix of the DJ Sotofet debut EP.

Next one. I'm not predicting the future here. Huh? We're only talking about the past, of course. Last one was Multiply by Dayon of Dopticon Productions.

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Radio. Additional shout outs to Vasfred, Tiger, Mavros, and Matt, of course. Good morning. And if you didn't know, you're tuning to Chant FM with your host Claybu.

shout out Big Bunny Brer. Thank you for tuning in. This one, Bondo, Flow My Tears, The Policeman Said. Sure, I've played this one before, but more than happy to return to it. For that, we had Jungsu with YZOBEL featuring Crochet of the Searchlight Moonbeam compilation.

Big Money Brer is saying, I was just playing this in the shower. What the? What the indeed? How did he know?

0: Yes. Yeah, this one kind of gangster, actually.
1: She.
0: Last one by Cranes. Living and Breathing. Which I hope we all are. Of their Wings of Joy album. And this one in the back, March of Honor by Michael Schlieff and Steve Roach of The Leaving Time. One of my favorite albums currently. Just overall amazing.

Right, alright, entering the last 20 minutes of the show. Last one was 9-5 by MURS, M-U-R-S. This one, Bohren und der Club of Gore, track 11 of Midnight Radio.

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0: we just have to avoid a drone here on the final, just for past our left wing. Jazz
1: 975.
0: Yeah, Jazz 975.
1: Jazz 975, same altitude?
0: Yeah, winds are same altitude. We just had to do a 1,500 feet, or sorry, yeah. Yeah, it's probably at 1,500 feet for Jazz 975.
1: Jazz 975, tower.

Right, right, right. Leaving you with the following one. Thanks again for tuning in. This has been No Coffee on Chant FM with your host Claybu. Have a lovely weekend, and until next time.

0: 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It's Friday, guys.
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How's everyone doing? Slump Companion, a couple of days later than advertised this week due to some unfortunate family stuff happening, but I hope you enjoy it. We've got a bit of Friday freestyle on tap for you.

0: Hi, I'm Parker Corey, one third of injury reserve.
1: What's your name?
2: I'm Stepa J. Groggs. That's Stepa with one P. Stop adding that extra P.
0: That's real. It's Richie with a T. We're injury reserve.

0: I started rapping in high school, and my friend told me, he's like, hey, my friend Parker makes beats. Eventually we kind of hooked up, and we both sucked, so it was kind of something that we like bonded on because we both had like no experience at all. We started at the bottom together. Now we're here, you know? Shout out to Drake, you know what I mean?
1: Now we're here.
0: And I did a mixtape and Parker produced the whole thing. And then I asked Groggs to be on it because I was just looking up to him. There's no music scene in Arizona. Like, there was like a Tempe house scene. It was like indie rock and stuff, and that's what we came up on, playing house shows. Parker has explained it really well, and he says like the influence from Arizona was kind of like the lack of that existed. Because we were in Arizona, we had no boxes. So like we didn't have something like a certain sound or a certain way that we had to do any type of thing so we could do it our own way.
1: The lack of it playing a role was his role.

0: The dentist office is where we started recording when it was just high school shit before it was injury reserve. It's where I think I first met Groggs because Nate brought him in to record on like a high school mixtape. It was like Nate's mixtape that I was producing and Groggs had a feature on. And the dentist office took us from there.
1: It was a very genuine space that it was like, we, none of us had a private space where we can record. You know what I mean? Obviously you can do your like your, the room thing, but we didn't really live close to each other. We were all from like somewhat different areas, but at the same time, like he has siblings, you know what I mean? It's like we all have something going on in our house, but end up like his grandfather has this dentist office, and it started as us recording in the storage room, and then it moved into us recording in the lobby, and then it moved to us them giving us our own little space. And we eventually had that, and it became special because it was like our thing, having the dentist office, and it wasn't like some type of niche. It was just something that ended up happening.

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I promise this ain't a swan song. By the time you catch up, my nigga, we will be long gone. Yeah, I'm kinda nice, just a little be eating wonton soup. I swear to God, I'm always.

0: Injury Reserve is a trio from Arizona consisting of rappers Stepa J. Groggs and Richie with the T, plus producer Parker Corey. They released their debut project live from the dentist's office in 2015, then they leveled up in 2016 with their album, Floss.
1: Mm. Bangers, that's what we were going for, was just make like 10 great songs, and ended up being 12 great songs instead of 10 great songs.
2: Basically, like, we started getting the whole jazz rap ship after the first record, and we were like, nah. It is more of like a reactionary, but it's more like we're big on like building on top of everything. Mm-hmm. And Floss was a record that we wanted it to be that, like just us flossing. Like, so it's just like very straightforward. Yeah, like very straightforward, in your face. Like, here's 10. Like, everyone is either doing the like not care enough or is trying to do like make My Beautiful Dark Twisted Fantasy, make some grandiose. Mm-hmm. Like, we were like, no one just puts 12 songs together that they care about and puts them on there. Either everyone puts every single song that they've ever made on a record and it's 24 songs, or they try to do some big fucking orchestra, like, you know what I mean? We're like, nah, we're finna make 10 really good songs and put it on a record.

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I'm the hottest round. My city, I got all the sounds. Got plenty, you should ask around. My city, get to work, get busy.

0: can hear me out.
1: You just mad there's only 10 likes on your video.
0: Yeah, but it's like 20 niggas sending in your video. How that work out? It's a 50-50 ratio.
1: You just that bad, nigga. You might have to let it go.
0: Yeah, in the hairline, nigga, you might have to let it go.
2: Yup, what's goody? I'm the hottest round. My city, I got all the sounds. Got plenty, you should ask around. My city, get to work. Get busy, do it till it hurt. Get busy, you should go berserk. Get busy, I'ma make you work. Get busy.

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0: 2016, yeah.
1: I definitely rely, like, especially now, like, Parker's production and Nate's hooks are, like, crazy. So I'm just kind of coasting. Like, I feel like our roles have reversed since we first started. Like,
2: yeah.
1: I used to write, like, I don't want to say most of the hooks, but it was predominantly write hooks. And now Nate's just killing Nathaniel Richie with the team.
2: Yeah, bro. this is very informal.
1: Like, he's, like, just killing the hook game. And then Parker, of course, doing Parker. And it's, like, yeah, for me anyway, I definitely, because I was struggling. Like, I never, if I was by myself, I don't think I'd be sitting here talking to you right now.
2: Yeah, I couldn't imagine being a solo rapper right now.

0: daddy, yeah, yeah, yeah, yeah. Real niggas multiply, yeah, that's a saying, ain't it? Yeah, yeah, yeah, yeah, yeah, yeah. Ride around in the windows tinted, yeah, we breaking necks in the whippy spinning shit. I'm breaking neck in the Honda Civic, I be breaking necks, dancing on Thanksgiving. This will make me wish I never cut it, had a natural route. Like my dad, I'm starting in the backseat, swinging, banging, jumping, and a white girl's like, can I touch it?
1: Yeah, we're really happy with the reception on the album, especially with it basically just being us doing everything ourselves and, you know, having no press or blog posts and kind of just throwing it out on the internet and seeing what will happen with it. This is, no one really knows this yet, so this is kind of a little exclusive joint, but we're planning on releasing an EP this year. We have no title or anything like that, but that's going to be the next thing that we're going to be working on as a group.

0: moments and all you see it through. Nothing fails faster than a reboot. Nothing feels only like a half-truth. Spiral twist, over it.
1: Hey, how you doing? I know it's been a minute since we talked, but man, how you been? Seeing dad at the barbershop and shit, it felt like you, kid. Never realized how much he looked like you, shit. Man, I swear that you could free like 600 bars without losing it. Man, I'll never love this rap shit, but not as much as you did. That was round when Kendrick had dropped OD. Man, I wish them pills ain't make you fucking... Hold up. Was going through my phone and I still got you in my contacts. I wish that I could call and you could call back. Maybe pass my pops the phone, yeah, so I can hear him. Everyone says I sound just like him, but shit, man, I don't hear it. Ask him if he heard the outro, even though I know he know it. He was probably watching over me in that car when I had wrote it. My mom was there watching me in that crowd when I performed it. And you were watching over me when I wrote this. Yeah.

0: So the name of the new EP is Drive It Like It's Stolen, which comes from one of the lines in one of my verses.
1: And then has kind of like a concept of like driving through all of the bullshit, basically, and like strapping up and just pushing through.

0: lanes in the dirt. They all lanes in the first. What's the issue? You was saying something, must have missed you. You was playing something like a kid do. You was saying something, fuck is this dude? See your work. Need a lurk. It's all gangs in the dirt. They all lanes in the first. What's the issue? You was saying something, must have missed you. You was playing something like a kid do. You was saying something, fuck is this dude? Yeah.
1: It's like the first song thing that we've ever made. I was like, what the fuck is this? Because when he was making it, we were just sitting. Well, he was just making a beat and it was late as fuck.
2: Just that day, and that was like the only day that I really checked, looked into it that much. I was like, just listening to this weird, like, old, like, 50s experimental music. There's like these French composers. It was like musique concrete or something, I think, is like the genre.
1: Normally not everyone's home because we live with like 8 people. And everyone was in the little video game room. And we have like this side room, the whole like studio room. And he was making a beat and I was like freaking out. And I'm like looking at everyone and no one else thought it was cool. And everyone was making fun of me because I was like, do you guys not hear this? You know what I mean? And I was just like picturing everything that was gonna happen with the song. And then I like recorded it right then and there. Cause I was like, this needs to get done right now.
0: 1, 2, 3 more niggas shock my crew. Snowman, new chains, new do. 4, 5 track, 9 too smooth. Little nigga, I ain't playing with you. Little nigga, we don't play by the rule. I've been sitting on a whole different view. I've been picking new ways in a whole different view. See your work. Need a lurk. It's all gangs in the dirt. They all lanes in the first. What's the issue? You was saying something, must have missed you. You was playing something like a kid do. You was saying something, fuck is this dude?
3: Fuck is this dude? Flip reverse on the rental. Flip reverse on the fast move. You was saying

0: I think the best way to describe our sound would be to say that it's like constantly trying to make something that's weird, but also just sounds cool. Like, it's not just weird.
1: Like, it's easy to make music that's like really familiar. And if someone hears it, they're like, oh, I've heard something like that. And it's also easy to make music that no one's ever heard before. But it's not easy to make music that no one's ever heard that's also accessible. That also, it's like, it's not like so jarring that only a small demographic can make it.
2: Step one, choose your drums. Step two, assemble your drums. Step three, add your melody. Step four, write a hook. Step five, record your hook.
3: Yeah, yeah, new choice, got some bread in mind. I want the two doors, ain't no giving rise. Oh, you wanna
4: fight me?
3: You can get in line. You can have your own steez, I invented mine. Yeah, new choice, got some bread in mind. I want the new rollie, but the simple kind. Oh, you wanna
4: fight me?
3: You can get in line. The way I walk around, you think I invented time. Yeah.
2: Step six, mix and add your hook.

0: guys, it's Rory, and today I'm going to be doing another reaction, and today I'm with my dad.
1: I'm in the background, though.
0: He's in the background. I wanted to add a little introduction, but you guys already have seen the title. It is my reaction to Injury Reserve's newest album, self-titled. I've already heard this song. If you want to see my reaction, I'll put it in the description down below. And yeah, but if you guys are new and you haven't heard that song and you liked it, listen to that song, support the boys, and yeah, because so far I think this album is going to be really good. So, on to the next song.

floor. Shit. We got these niggas looking at me like I never seen a nigga put a real ass fucking fit together. They're so used to looking at these new goddamn Instagram. Y'all niggas seen these Instagram pages where they literally tell you the whole entire outfit and the price range from head to toe, nigga. So today, Ian Connor doesn't happen to have anything on top of his head, but he does happen to have the Supreme Playboy collab jacket on. And we're just gonna go ahead and skip to the bottom, because can you guys notice that he does have the Rape 3000s on? And those are gonna cost you about

0: This is not from my head. This is stolen from one of those Frank Ocean Tumblr. He said this, and it's been like the most real reason for making music that I've ever heard personally. He said he makes music for sport.
1: It's like a solo sport where you're outdoing yourself. And being in a group, you're competing with each other and pushing each other. So it's kind of like a track meet, you know? And it's like a relay run where you're outrunning yourself, but at the same time, like, you're pushing each other. I just made that up off top, too.
2: Fuck with it.

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You wasting all the niggas' time. You wasting all the niggas' time. That's too much detail.

0: remember I used to, well, first off, I have four kids, and I remember I don't want to say I used to force it on them, but I'd always play what I was really into at the time, and they'd kind of nod their heads and act like they were into it. But my middle son, Jaden, has recently like really gotten into rap, and it's a very cool experience to sit here and share music with him. He'll show me a playlist, and I'll show him a playlist. And I remember one day, it was me, him, and my best friend, Jeremy, we were just sitting here watching the Joe Budden podcast for 6 hours in a row, and I never thought that would have happened. So it's definitely a great experience.
1: Yeah, it's so cool, yeah.
2: What a year it's been, a lot of ups and downs. Keep falling off the wagon, but never hit the ground. Or should I say the bottom, that's the place I'll never go. Was drinking hella heavy, had no self-control. Started doubting myself, had no motivation. Liquor and depression is a bad combination. Ain't doing enough, just doing the most. Tasted some success, then I put that shit in coast. Never coming around, my ass was always ghost. Not realizing I hurt the ones that I love the most. Refuse to fuck this up when our dream is too close. Had to grow up and put my pride behind. Get out of my funk, and now I feel alive. Writing verses with a smile while my daughter's by my side. Like, look mama, I made that. Look mama, I made that. Your boy is a star, soon enough you can't say that.
3: In June 2020, the group announced the death of Jordan Alexander Stepper J. Groggs. He was 32, leaving behind his partner and four children. In September 2021, the group, now a duo, released By the Time I Get to Phoenix. It was recorded during 2019 and 2020 and is now their final album under the name Injury Reserve.
4: You wanna have too many conversations, but let's put everything on the table. Let's put everything. We ain't gonna bounce around it. We ain't gonna bounce around shit. And my skeleton shoot out yours. Let's be honest here, this don't end with agree and disagree. That ain't possible. It's just some things. It's just some things that ain't right. We gotta be honest with ourselves. Gotta know, I know. And if you don't, then there's something wrong up here. In the noggin. We cannot end this with an agree to disagree. There is no happy medium. That is nothing.

0: So he was actually there when we talked about the title, when we kind of like selected it, when he passed. Like,
1: yeah, he was definitely, that was actually probably one of the last major creative conversations that we had as a group, was based on the title. I know that they individually had a conversation about it and how excited that he was about it. So that, it definitely came in regards to the creative process. It definitely came really late in regards to the songs. I mean, everything was done. There was nothing that was done creatively with that concept in mind. I think that, or at least explicitly, like, obviously, you know, the brain will do, like, you'll look back and be like, damn, we were already on this tip or whatever. But I mean, the record was done before we even had the title. And then the title was really just like, it wasn't even a second guess to most of us. It was, once P brought it up front, it was like, oh, that's perfect.

settles, shake it off of me. Shake it off of me. Yeah, your pattern's still in place. Algorithm's still in action. Just work as you can just jump right back. Jump right back. I seen that shit working like nothing ever happened. I go to power on, I see your shit still happening. Yeah. I felt lost, but a hole like this I never could imagine. Your pattern's still in place, algorithm's still in action. As I scroll through, I see a piece of you is still reacting. As I drove through, I still see pieces on the street of glass still immortalized from the things that happened. Turned to fragments in a figment I can only imagine. Turned to ashes in the blink of an eye, I could hold in a basket. But your pattern's still intact and algorithms still reacting.

And I mean, I think there is a reality in the situation. It's funny because it's like, you can't tell yourself that. Oh, Groggs would probably tell you, you guys better just rock this shit out. You know what I mean? But also you got to remember like who was like the heart of the band, and kind of like how we've never had a slogan before, but if we've ever had a slogan, it's been like 3 out of 3. You know what I mean? So it's just like, but the reality of the situation is we have also want to make sure that we give this project all its respect and all its attention before we even, like, we straight up just haven't even had those conversations, because when everything went down, we were like, okay, let's give each other, let's all have some time before we even start talking about, like, because at this point, music is, like, there's a business side to it before we even start talking about this. And I think, like, a month and a half went by, month to two.

0: You got the green light there. Oh, my signature don't match on that. I did that when snapbacks came back.
1: Lost in the tip. There's things I ain't rolling with. Things I ain't knowing yet. Things I ain't growing in.
2: Oh, don't worry, you gon' go into those, baby.
1: It was on my mind, but it gave me if I ain't knowing.
2: Just try them out. Put them on, let me.
1: I ain't all this time. I don't think I'm growing anymore. I don't think I'm growing no more. I don't think I'm snowing no more. I'm feeling in my bones no more. I ain't too cool for hell no more. I ain't at the speed like that. I've been out the loop for so. Hold up, said I'll be right back. This record's in the trash for sure. Yeah.
3: Shit, I can't even grow no more. Well, at least not vertically. But all these bottles that a nigga been killing got my stomach a little bit lower than it's supposed to be. Supposed to be, yeah.
4: I see my ugly obligation started roasting me.

0: get, at least my dreads grew. Watch me swing on it. Yeah, watch me, touch me. Knees hurt cause I'm grown.
1: And that's a tough pill to swallow. Cause I'm not getting tired of. Oh, this is you. No, go ahead, that's you. Go ahead. Keep on.

0: Welcome. Thanks for being here.
1: Hello.
2: Let me get by this guy.
1: Oh, I forgot.
0: Yeah, I'm super grateful for Nathaniel and Parker for joining us and for trusting this space with what's going to happen here tonight, where we're going sort of to talk about the transition from injury reserve to by storm.
2: This happened creatively with the process of like what we were doing and how we were trying to navigate what the future was for this group, you know, and it also it like through every aspect. I mean, when we were walking into this situation, I mean, we knew that there was no way that we were going to continue as like under the injury reserve name with just us two. It would have literally made no sense. And this was very, very much like a main paternal like aspect of the group. There was this guy that had his shit together and he knew how to make rap songs, and we were like kind of just like okay, like, you know what I mean? Like Parker was learning how to produce while I was learning how to rap while he was raising kids. Like, you know, he had been rapping. Like,
3: so I think we were making music with, which is probably how this song happened, because I don't know if this, obviously no one here has heard the song yet, but I don't know if this song would maybe end up the way it would if it was like with an album in mind. I don't know. We definitely had it in mind. Like, we wanted one song that would like be able to be like a handoff, like with two video, yeah, like a double video, two songs, one video. Yeah, that was very.

0: I'll be scrambling this way.
1: Is there anyone around? He ran away.
0: Quietness in the skies is something I won't take. It's time to break the silence, only time can wait. The pain that got me wide awake, wide awake. The violence of this time is only by display. Shit gon' repeat, all you do is delay, delay. The pain that got me wide awake. Yeah, the pain dragged me back, nigga, I was wide awake. Get off your ass is what your mom would say. Anyway, it's time to break the silence, only time can wait. Shit gon' repeat, all you do is delay, delay. The pain that got me wide awake.

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There was the rain with the pain, and when I washed the rest out, he wasn't conscious of pain, that brought him out his rest now. Oh, it's the Wild West now.

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It's not the beginning of a campaign. It's not like a lead single of a record. This is the statement of the future and the past. You know what I mean? Like, if that makes sense. It's a very conscious thing of the blur between the acts. You know, this isn't like even the strategic idea of naming the song By Storm being a handoff from that. And so we're kind of leaning into that blur of this being a continuation, but also trying to be very respectful about like what it meant, like what Injury Reserve meant to us. Like our slogan was always like 3 out of 3. You know what I mean? It was always just us three. It was just moving on with the name. It wasn't even like an option. You know what I mean?

Damn, nigga, it really, it brings a pause, but damn, nigga, it really. By storm, I know I'm on, yeah. Won't show everything. The show must go on, the show must go, man. Show must go on, shit, I don't know. It rains and falls, but damn, nigga, it's really pouring. Shit, we got caught by storm, and we ain't even know it. To you, this shit knee high, to him, it's to his shoulders. I see what gravity did to my pop shell, we broke me. I told my cousin that ain't him, she said, shit, I know that. I see my anchors break down, I don't know how to hold that. There's only so much, two arms to truly hold it. Everybody got that one, that keep the rest in orbit. But who gon' hold it down when that rock can't take no moment? It rains and pours, but damn, man, it's really pouring. They said you're cold, but damn, man, shit, I don't know, man. We laugh, we joke, cause, man, that's just how they want it. It rains and pours, but damn,

0: I've got two. You've got 2 minutes left of your show.
1: Yeah, I know, and we're recording, so you say goodbye to Engine Reserve.
0: What are your names? Independently, each one of you.
2: Nathaniel.
0: Yes.
3: Parker.
4: Grugs. Yes.
0: Yeah. A pleasure to meet the three of you. And when's your show?
2: On Thursday.
0: Thursday night, where?
3: Victoria.
2: It's going to be in the past.
1: The Victorian.
0: Yeah. Is this a pre-record?
2: Yeah.
0: Oh, Jesus. Oh, anyway.
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Good morning, Shunt FM. How are we? Out to the early listeners. Got Trow, Andy, Vibes. Who else we got? And a special shout out to the Rewire crew. Out to you. Any goss?

as the show title suggests, we've got a Dub and Lovers Rock special today. I'm feeling it. I'm feeling it. The sun is going to come soon. I'm collecting these records like no one's business. Barbecue season is coming. Served extra chilled this morning for any weary heads. Good chunt and good vibes. I love to see that from Rewire. That sounds good. I'm glad you guys all have fun. I'm jealous, but I love to see it. Makes me happy.

I was hoping to be able to fire up the dub siren today, but I can't for the life of me find an RCA cable. Has anyone got one spare? Let me know. I'll keep looking.

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I know a dodgy garage in a Nottingham that might be able to sort you out. Let me know.

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Yeah, Vibes asking a proper question. 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

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Basically, just doled out every single name under the sun that's made Lovers Rock before. This one, Vivian Jones, Strong Love. 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

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This next one goes out specifically to Large Trousers and everyone else having to get on a jet plane. I don't envy you. This is for you. Stay strong.

This one is Sabrina Rich, Smooth Operator. And it's like a, some kind of disco mix of it, like a big 12-inch one. I don't know what one. Got repressed recently. Reissued, I don't know.

Yeah, this one's mega. Tingles. 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

Yeah, this one is by Gladdy, and it's La La Means I Love You. I just love it. Hope everyone's having a nice morning. I'm chilling. Hope you're chilling. So I've chilled.

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How we diddling? I feel like I need to mix up how I ask people how they are. I'm very conscious that I'm just saying how are we to everyone. Everyone's going to get a unique how are you from now on. Ginny, you get how you diddling.

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What's for inside the chat now? Hello, hello. How have we been? How's everyone's weekend been? I'm a bit tired. This tune is really, really good. So here it is. Radio.

And again, out to the Rewire lot. 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It's very nice. I love it. Chunts, just chunting together. What can be better?

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Thanks for listening, everyone. Hope you enjoyed. Hope you have an amazing day, amazing week, and take it easy. I'll see you in the chat a little bit later. Bye.

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You're listening to Dale's birthday, week 3, day 4, Ask's birthday with Dale. It's not, in fact, the 12th of... Sorry, the 4th of December. It's actually the 7th of March, 2026. And I'm re-recording the show because I forgot to the first time. And I like the music. And it's, should be put to record these celebrations of important days. Those days being mine and Ask's birthdays.

0: relief music.
1: I took a pill last night and I woke up higher than I was last night.
0: I'm just tired.
1: I took 10 and I'm bright eyed and push your tail on a red eye fly. They're like 50 inches long, I'm gonna do a shit over my shoulder side. Every single last cut that I said that shit was too good.
2: Holy Empire! Laughing all the way to the gates. This song. 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
1: I took a pill last night and I woke up higher than I was last night. I took a 10 and I'm bright eyed and push your tail on a red eye fly. 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Yeah, every single last cut that I ever said that shit was too weird. I don't even care if that shit got drugs in it. I wash my hands with pie.
3: Two.
1: I love it, my bros. 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
0: Sleep.
1: 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All of the drugs that I got on me, all in my stomach, I ain't
2: got. 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
1: I dropped out of first year of high school. 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I'm really an American, my Cartier's French, my eyes look fried.
2: What the f***?
1: Every hour I'm tripping about shit, but my shoelaces stay untied. Had to humble myself, I let my old Cleezy go for a low price.

0: stop and meet the X like a statue, check the lunatic. 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
3: I'm

When you're sad and when you're lonely and you haven't got a friend,

Our chanter, who art in heaven, hallowed be thy name. Your chatango come, your will be done, on earth as it is in internet heaven. Give us this day our daily B2B, and forgive our haters, as we also have forgiven our haters. And lead us not into temptation, but deliver us from discord. For thine is the chantongo, the power and the glory, forever and ever.

Hello everyone, this is number one. Spring is here and the weather's getting warmer, and hopefully we're gonna warm you up with some tunes. early shout out to number 3 and 4 who are listening upstairs while they're playing video games. I'll do some more shout outs later. Let's go.

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Show up. Shout out to Bar, Buns, Clay Boo, Emily, Joe Steb, Kinematics, PK, the Jazzy, Vibes Conservationalist, and to Moni Love.

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Got an hour of music lined up for you. Shoot, be cool if I go like 10 minutes over. Had some technical difficulties, but no worries if not. This is good, this is gonna be good. I've got some very relaxing tunes, some classics, some new stuff.

was everybody's weekend? We go to the club. Seems like it was pretty calm. I went to did some shopping yesterday. I got some socks, went to the Muji store. Still on the search for a new apartment, but some exciting updates in the works. Shoop still has COVID.

Who we got in the chat today? Young Dale, Osk, Coeln, Kinematics, shout out Kinematics for working out the stream.

That one, Not in Hita by Manduka. Such a lovely song. Can't talk over it, but do want to give a shout out to everyone in the chunt. I was just looking at the website and there were so many shows this week. I think there were like 15, 16 shows this week, which is just incredible. So out to everybody. Great numbers. Just killing it.

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Wish I could have listened to your shows this weekend. You should do an afternoon show so I can catch it live.

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1: Is he the new one you found?

This one, Autumn Days by The Prisoner's Dream, off of Ghost Rider's Efficient Space released compilation, Melbourne based label. Oh my gosh, I love this compilation so much. I'm actually going to play two songs. Out to Oz, he showed me this comp a couple weeks ago, maybe a month ago. So good.

to Bar, out to Johanna, out to fish sculptures in Finland.

This one goes out to my friend Emma. Thanks for showing me this. Woo, by the Western. She also showed me this one. So yeah, she's not listening to the show right now, but out to you, Emma.

Another shout out to Shoop. Up next, playing some tapes. Shoop has COVID right now, but we're all impatiently waiting for them to recover so we can all drink Negronis again.

This one, Emergency Kisses by Stereolab. Stereolab played a show last week in New York, and I was sick as a dog, could not go, but I think I'll have more opportunities to see Stereolab, but still, quite sad to have missed that one.

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Gonna pick things up just a little bit, but keep it in the sweet zone. It's been a long weekend, so... But I will say this has been super cathartic.

this one, of course, Jeffrey Landers, Say You'll Say So. This song was so under my radar. I'm gonna be honest with you, I heard it for the first time this summer on Hans's show. But I'm obsessed with it. I love it so much.

This one goes out to everybody who listened today. I want to thank y'all. Kind of a hectic weekend for me, but always nice to stream your pains away. Super, super cathartic. 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

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Oh my gosh, the things that man does with tapes. Him and Coel, imagine a B2B.

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0: I want to do like a like a New York one, you know, sort of like, hey, I'm walking here. But maybe it could be like, hey, I'm chunting here. No, because I'm in New York, so like, it's instead of being, hey, I'm walking here, it'd be like, hey, I'm chunting here. Do you get that? Does that make sense? Or it could be like a it could be like a Jerry Seinfeld thing, like, you know, what's the deal with all these chunts?
1: Chunts, chunts, chunts, chunts, chunts, chunts, chunts, chunts, chunts, chunts, chunts.
2: Hey, it's Shoop. I think I think chunt.org might be broken. I went on and pressed play and it was like,
3: anyway.
4: Anyway.
3: It's all about community.
2: Yeah, let me know if you have any idea what's going on.

What? Shout out Iris. Shout out Jazzy and Kinematix and Tiger and Simon and Garfunkel and was Brett probably sleeping on the sofa? I don't know how to turn off the, I don't know what happened to the feedback though.

You thought this was going to be some kind of melancholic slash healing music to feel sad to the train. No. The delay's still going. Wait. No, this is, it's 927 days of Chun. Junzo's in the house. Bolts is in the house. This track is called 24 Hours, and it's by the Venga Boys.

What's the button for delay? We got a request for a little shout out. A little big shout out. Shout out the real ones, the mods. Nephilim Bibby, server owner. Years of hard work, years of dedication. I'm pretty sure we wouldn't have the chunt without you, so thank you. Out to the Crab Poople, me, myself, and Osk, and Pensive Kebab. Out to the Crab Fam, Cineron, Ketmot, and Shoop. Out to the online crew, Bergamask, Duke Kaboom, Kev, obviously, Larifa, Manuv, Matt, Meloves, bots, no shoutouts for the bots, I'm sorry. Out to Nokia 3310, Slick Drilla, Tiger 22, 22, 22, 22, 22, 22, 22. Out to Euclip.

Offline, 113 members. I'm sorry, Pensive Kebab, but literally you missed your spot. Out of the like 140 shoutouts, you just missed your own. Out to Two-Headed Sex Beast, Adam Sandwich, Aiden, Afod, Akash 91, LA, Alskua, Andy, Antoine, B12 Thillow, Bolts, Brer 2, Babasi, Burger Kadi, Canadiana, Cat, Shaz Bumble, Chen Chen, Charisse, Chunto, Comforted Shakes 1, Court Slip and Cycling, Danosar, Dave Bucko, DJ Pauly C, Doomer, Drexian 1, Dr. Funkenstein 09, Emily T, Aaron, Extremely Vibes, Falafel 1, Finisterre, Flair on Floofycoos, Frinting, Ginny, Good Morning Paul, Parody, Goose Goose, Grapes Commute, Hans Pretzel, Hyper G, I'm So Hungry, Runner, It's Mill, Jasmine Jecker, Jamarque, Jim Hackney, Joe Mason, Josh 112. Karsten, Kiki, Kinematics, Coco, Lacuna, Large Trousers, Lizard Battery. There's actually a lot of us. Wow. Hang on. Oh, we're good. 2 minutes. We're at number M. Out to Mary Poppers, Matthew Lewis, Mavrosh, Michael, Might As Well, Mike GM85, Mato Panukeku, Nikita Kamensky, North Node, all caps. Number 2, Oddmont Dijen, Organs, Outgoing Person, Parome, Perfect Opinion Haver. This is a good run. Pierre, Pixel Twister, Plan 2, Producer Alex, Raji Gags, Remotive, Reese, Rickster, Rival Dealer, Roach, Roblo, Rough Dug, Samantha Zero, San Sayan, Shezdog. That's a Shezdog. Slam Dog, Sleep Paralysis Demon, SPFT, Spinny 777, Stavorius, Canoe Guy, Tarsier, Payne McKenzie. Out to the jazzy one. Tom Baird, Tome, Tom First, Treppenhaus. Oh, wait, how's the track doing?

0: last couple, Out to Universal, Vibe One Check, Vibe Conservationist, Verzam, Walker, Whoops, Zenas Ghost, Yuana. Oh, he just disappeared from the list. I'm pretty sure he's in the list of online. Bottom of the list, Out to Young Dale.
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0: That's a dream blunt rotation right there.

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July, July, July, July, July, July, July, July, July, July, July, July, July, July, July, July, July, July, July, July, July, July, July, July, July, July, July, July, July, July, July, July, July, 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July, July, July, July, July, July, July, July, July, July, July, July, July, July, July, July, July, July, July, July, July, July, July, July, July, July, July, July, July, July, July, July, July, July, July, July, July, July, July, July, July, July, July, July, July, July, July, July, July, July, July, July, July, July, July, July, July, July, July, July, July, July, July, July, July, July, July, July, July, July, July, July, July, July, July, July, July, July, July, July, July, July, July, July, July, July, July, July, July, July,

this wasn't even supposed to be like a euphoric RIP 1111 stream. I was just jumping on. But now it is. Probably because Bolts is here.

0: I didn't even realize the next show was both.
1: It's a talk in the dark. It's a walk in the morning. It's a wire.
0: Wow, yeah, out to Millie, living her best life in, I think, I'm going to say Maryland?

0: Thanks, everyone. Oh, shit. What is that?
1: Oh, my goodness.
0: Well, thanks, everyone. I love you all. Good night. I don't know what's going on with the microphone. Fuck. Good night. Fuck.

Anyway.

If you're listening, trust your intuition. Yes, it's gentle.

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If a chant chants, but no one's there to chant it, have they really chanted? Of course they have, you fucking chant.

Cabinet Records. It's a Berlin-based record label from the mid-90s. Still putting out records even today. I think the last one was like February 2024. But yeah, I'm not going to talk that much.

just a little bit of backdrop for this show. Cabinet Records was started by Jens Augustowski and Daniel Paul. 1995 was their first release. They have a project together that I'm going to be playing a lot of tracks from called Cab Drivers. But in digging for this show, I realized that they have a lot of aliases on the label, so I thought it was a lot of different people putting out music on this, but it turns out it's like mostly just these two guys using different names. But there's some other friends that come along, as we'll see. This one is Diffuse by AKA Electric off of Cabinet 17.

This one I've actually played a couple times on here before. It's Two Strangers by Caro as well, and that's an alias of Cab Drivers. But I bought this like one of the first tunes I ever bought on Bandcamp, and I had no idea that it was the same.

out to Jazzy. Hope you can get yourself a Capri Sun that would hit. This is Bass Funk by Horseshoe off Cabinet Classics.